get the kids to rope some dummies and also some amazing things that they do. So that is coming up in a bit. Time is ticking. Get those tickets for the Santa Maria Elks Rodeo tonight. Starts at 7 o'clock. Here's Justin Moore.

There's Charlie Crockett and Hard Luck and Circumstances on 98.1 KJUG. Charlie Crockett at Vina Robles Amphitheater in July. Links and details at the KJUG app. Also on the app, the poll question today brought to you by Be Right There Heating and Air. The five most sinful cities in America. Which have you been to? How many? New York, Las Vegas, Houston, Philadelphia, L.A. Most people have been to three or four of those. Almost half have been to at least one or two of those. I've been to three of them. Not Houston, not Philly. But I have been to Santa Maria many times. And that's where we find the 14-foot jug tonight. And Mandy broadcasting live at the Elks Rodeo.

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40 years. It's not glamorous, but it is essential. Call 805-239-3838. They are number one in the number two business. Showers ending this evening. Lows around 50 tonight. Partly cloudy and dry tomorrow and through the weekend. This little flash in the pan will be over. And it'll be warmer this weekend. Not much, but a little bit. That's going to do it for me. I'm Pepper Daniels, leaving you with Hardy and the guys and MacArthur on K-Show.

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1: The California Mid-State Fair in Paso Robles is proud to present Willie Nelson and Family. 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

0: I've got some allergies. I've been opening the windows because it's been so hot in the house, right?
1: Yeah.
0: And then so then the breeze does come through, but then there's like pollen in the air. So then I'm sneezing. 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
1: Yeah.
0: So I keep shooting up the Flonase up my nose.

It is K-Chow with Tom and Becky. Good morning. All right. Couple things. Number one, our jug poll of the day today, brought to you by our friends at Be Right There Heating and Air, is do you have any

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0: Cody Johnson there with Traveling Soldier, and the Santa Maria Elks Rodeo is underway. Tonight is night number three. Bull riding this last Wednesday, the main rodeo last night, rodeo tonight, the parade tomorrow morning at 10, and then two more rodeos Saturday night at 6 and Sunday at 2.
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Eli Young Band and Love Ain't as our 2 o'clock hour gets underway. I'm Andy Morris. I'll be with you till 3, and then Pepper takes over. Here's Morgan Wallen and 20 Cigarettes.

Luke Combs there, and Be By You as our Friday rolls along. Hope you got some fun plans this weekend. One thing that's going to happen for sure before Monday, I am going to see The Mandalorian and Grogu. It may happen tonight. Here's Lainey Wilson with 4x4 by You.

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